going to go to heaven. If he comes back before you die, you're going up in the rapture. If he comes back after you die, you're going up in the resurrection. And he says, there's one Lord, not many, just one. And there's one faith, that's the Bible. And there's one baptism. And boy, I'm going to stop here and talk to you for a minute. You're probably thinking there's many kinds of baptisms. Maybe you come from a different tradition. You know, I know of several kinds of baptism. Some people get sprinkled, and some people get poured. They actually pour water on them. And some people are dunked. That's what they call our baptism. And you know what? Back in the Midwest, there are some churches that practice this doctrine, triune immersion. You know what that is? Triune means three. When you get baptized, once for the Father, once for the Son, and once for the Holy Spirit.

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Thank you, Joe. Thank you, Lauren. And when we consider the power and the might of our Lord, we certainly should have a spirit of consecration swelling up in our hearts. There's an old song written by Francis Ridley Havergal, which has been a real blessing.

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1: After a cold front has swept through Westman, we are expecting a cooler day today compared to Wednesday. Mainly sunny, wind northwest 30, gusting to 50 this morning, high of 14. Clear tonight, overnight low minus 1. Partly sunny for much of Friday, then cloud cover rolling in for sure in the afternoon, high 17 degrees. Sunny on Saturday and 17. Sunday, more sunshine, high 17. Average daytime high to start October, around 15. It's currently plus 3 in Melitta, Boisevane, and Killarney, Brandon and Souris 5, Pilot Mound 6. Wind from the southwest at 11, and the relative humidity is 82%. 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

0: past me to Manitoba guests, Brendan's Bounty with This Prairie Town. Before that, George Strait and True. The set began with Farmer's Daughter, Family Love. It's Thursday, October 1st. 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I'm Chris Sumner. Mainly sunny day today. Gusty northwesterly winds and seasonal highs around 14 degrees. Well, Tammy McDonald completed her first Camino pilgrimage across Spain 3 years ago and recently returned to Portugal and Spain for a second journey. The Camino de Santiago is a historic network of ancient pilgrimage trails crossing Europe and converging at the Cathedral of Santiago de Compostela in northwest Spain.
1: I flew into Lisbon, Portugal, did some touristing around there for a little bit, and then took a train up to Porto, and the very next day I started my trek to Santiago de Compostela in Spain. So essentially I walked from Portugal to Spain.
2: And for those who are less familiar with geography, what is that in kilometers?
1: I think it worked out to be close to 300 kilometers.
2: Okay, and what kind of terrain are we talking here? Is this just
1: You're talking everything.
2: Yeah.
1: So I started on the coastal route, which is literally right beside the Atlantic Ocean, and you walk a boardwalk for most of it, and you get up in the morning, and you see the ocean, and it's just wonderful. But then about halfway in, I decided to move over to the littoral or the central route, where the terrain's a little different. So I would have had gravel, sand, huge boulders, boardwalk, like you're talking 45 degree inclines for going up hills and then going back down the hills. It was worse in Spain, I think, than it was in Portugal. Spain was quite hilly.
2: Yeah. The people you meet along the way have a way of sticking with you.
1: They do.
2: Yeah.
1: And I, like where I stayed, some of them were albergues, some of them were hostels, some of them were private hotel rooms, and then others were guest homes. And so the most recent guest home that I stayed at was, I think it was called Casa de Cruciero.
2: Okay.
1: And it was a man probably in his 40s that had transformed his home into I'm going to call it like a plantation. So he had several rooms with individual washrooms for each of those rooms. And basically you came in and you stayed there for as long as you booked. And each night he would prepare a meal for you. And so that's what happened with us. We went to this place, this guy's house. We met people from, there's a guy from Vancouver. There were five from Australia, two from Denmark, two from Germany. And so that night we sat down and we had a communal supper where he prepared the supper for us. And you just got a chance to compare stories and what happened on the route, so what you saw, what you didn't see, you know, that kind of thing.
2: I'm curious because you spend how many kilometers are you walking a day?

0: I was doing any, I think the shortest one I did was 15, okay. 15 to 20, 26.
1: Tammy McDonald recently completed her second Camino de Santiago pilgrimage in Spain.

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0: 14 degrees is our average daytime high in Westman to begin October, and through the weekend we will be around or above that. Mainly sunny today, breezy from the northwest, and a high of 14. Clear tonight, overnight low minus 1. Partly sunny start Friday, then cloudy by the afternoon, high 17. Saturday and Sunday, sunshine, highs of 17 degrees. 3 this morning in Melitta, Boisevane, Killarney, Brandon, and Souris. 4, 5 this hour in Pilot Mound. Wind for the west-southwest at 13, and the relative humidity, 83%. 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
0: Anniversary album time on this Thursday morning show. Before today, let's go back to Tuesday, September 29th. We do have a belated wish to pass along. Happy belated 41st anniversary to Art and Margaret Fraze of Winkler. Again, they celebrated on September 29th. Back to today, Thursday, October 1st. Happy anniversary to Jeff and Rowena Canada, Jim and Lorna McClenahan, and Nathan and Julia Pugh. For all our couples, as well as you who are celebrating, a special song from Blaine Howard, I Promise to Love Her.

0: O God, our help in ages past. It's Thursday, October 1st. The morning show is what you're listening to with Chris Sumner, and with the Manitoba Legislature returning to work back on Tuesday, the fall session is here. So is the return of the Premier's report with Wab Canoe and the other side with the leader of the official opposition. We are hoping to have both of those back for you Friday, October 9th. The plan being the Premier's report at 12:30 p.m. and the other side airing immediately afterward. I'll be sure to share an update regarding the respective returns of those programs as we get closer to October 9th. I'll look at the forecast for the next few days coming up.
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0: 14 degrees is our average daytime high in Westman to begin October, and through the weekend we will be around or above that. Mainly sunny today, breezy from the northwest, and a high of 14. Clear tonight, overnight low minus 1. Partly sunny start Friday, then cloudy by the afternoon, high 17. Saturday and Sunday, sunshine, highs of 17 degrees. 3 this morning in Melitta, Boisevain, Killarney, Brandon, and Souris. 4, 5 this hour in Pilot Mound. Wind for the west-southwest at 13, and the relative humidity 83%. 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

0: is that you'll cast all your anxieties on him because he cares for you. If there are 365 fear-busting passages in the Bible, God knew we would need them. And as with us earthly fathers, he wants his children to live life fear-free and joyful, which comes from a moment-by-moment trust in a sovereign God who's got this. We may get woozy on a stepladder or get the shakes when we hear words like subdermatoglyphic, but we're in God's hands. Let's rest there today. And if you're running from a bear, be faster than all the other humans you're running with.
1: Dad jokes, encouragement, biblical truth, what more could you want? If you're enjoying what you're hearing on Laugh Again, we encourage you to share with a friend. The vehicle of laughter and stories of shared struggles open the door for the gospel to be welcomed into heavy hearts in need of the hope of Jesus. So go ahead and share Laugh Again today. It might just leave an impact deeper than you could ever imagine. Laugh Again, truth bringing laughter

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George and George, begging for our votes. 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

0: Good afternoon. It is Thursday, the 1st of October. My name is Zach Drieger, hanging out with you on this fine afternoon, and it's about to get a whole lot better because the 3 o'clock Inspirational Music Hour is knocking at the door. We're diving into a beautiful 55 minutes of music that praises our Lord and Savior. We're going to be playing it all the way till 4 o'clock, but first, it is time for the news. Hope you can stick around.
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1: Clear skies tonight with that gusty northwest wind becoming light, an overnight low of -1. Increasing cloudiness Friday with a small chance of showers late in the afternoon. A gusty

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1: Clear skies tonight with that gusty northwest wind becoming light, an overnight low of -1. Increasing cloudiness Friday with a small chance of showers late in the afternoon, a gusty south wind and a high of 16. Friday night cloudy, 60% chance of showers in the evening, then becoming partly cloudy. Wind gusting out of the southeast and a low of 6. Skies clearing up on Saturday with a high of 18. Sunshine moving in on Sunday, a high of 18 degrees.

0: of endurance. I pray these things through Christ our Lord. And everyone said, Amen.
1: Endurance isn't grim. It's not something you

0: break us to the point of full surrender. And then use us as you have used Job through the centuries as a model of endurance. I pray these things through Christ our Lord. And everyone said, Amen.
1: Endurance isn't grim. It's not something you suffer through with your teeth clenched, just hanging on. Chuck Swindoll called it something better today, a long obedience in the same direction. That's the crowning mark of maturity. You're listening to Insight for Living. Chuck is winding down his 22-part series on the life of Job that concludes this coming Tuesday.

offer a variety of resources for this teaching series on Job. You'll find all the details about a special bundle of resources at insightforliving.ca/store. And then we're especially pleased to offer a once-in-a-lifetime book written by our teacher. I'm referring to Chuck Swindoll's personal memoir called Awakened by Grace. The chapters have been written, the pictures have been selected, and Chuck's memoir is going to be rolling off the printing presses very soon. Born in rural Texas in 1934, Charles often heard he was a mistake. Did you know that Chuck began stuttering in the seventh grade? But even while stumbling through his young adulthood, God was working out his purposes. In Awakened by Grace, Chuck shares for the very first time how God helped him grow from a small, insecure boy into a man who delights in speaking grace and truth to millions. You'll love reading about the wisdom that Chuck gleaned from over 60 years in ministry, and the encouragement for anyone going through tough times. Stay tuned for more details in the coming weeks. When you're hurting, do you ever find yourself asking, why me? Chuck Swindoll contends that Job's story provides the answer. Join us on Friday to hear Insight for Living.